You know she's my heart. I really love New York City. She's lived and died so many times. You know life can be real tough on my New York City.

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and this is Bryan Adams Radio. Now, this one sounds like a breezy road trip song, but the story behind it is anything but. Tony Scalzo wrote it after reading about a real-life case, an elderly couple who left home to go to a festival in Texas and just kept driving. They got lost, disappeared for weeks, and were eventually found hundreds of miles away. Instead of writing something dark, he flipped it, made it almost poetic, like they chose to keep going, chasing something together. I love that. That contrast is what makes the song stick. Light on the surface, a little haunting underneath. Here's Fastball, The Way.

for 3 hours of great music. Next up, I just love Annie Lennox. And what's incredible is that synth pop still holds up today. Sweet Dream.

That's all for this week. Thanks for joining in. Rock music is great when it's consumed alone, but we all know it's meant for a crowd. So I hope to see you back here for more next week. Same time, same place. Until then, keep smiling, keep rocking, roll the punches.